0: 29th by name and date of birth. Lobo, first, John, Ocean, Sam, Edward, middle initial, A, Adam, date of birth, 03-31-97, out of Honduras.
1: Call comments? I'm not able to run out of Honduras, just Canada, Mexico, and the United States.
0: 10-4.
2: Control, what do you mean?
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0: Adam 23, VC 310 and 23.
1: Operation

0: female caller disconnected the line. They are not happy that we are coming, because that's not what she wants.
1: 10-4, just 78, I'm just about to dole one.
0: 10-4, yeah. Caller is not happy that be taken to Redfield for evaluations.
1: And for at this time, from the cat comments, I'm not for sure why you would be, but I'll evaluate this report.
0: Yeah.

0: I have located the vehicle. I have been from Mallette to the county line and back now, and no vehicle or individual walking down the road.
1: 10-4.
0: You can close the report.
1: 10-4.
2: 1S, 1G.
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0: Negative. If you need my help, let me know, but otherwise, no.

0: Go ahead.
1: They keep wanting to merge me on a three-way call with that in Cornell.
0: The RP or the alleged?
1: The RP.
0: And for

0: 5-1-1-G. Are you still on the line with them?
1: 10-4.
0: You want to advise them just to come outside as I should be pulling up in just a second.
1: My deputy should be pulling up here real shortly if you want to go outside. Meet with the deputy.

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0: I'll be 10-8, 10-98. No report needed. 78, that was exactly the call as the call comments.
1: Yeah. When you get 10-19, I will attempt to explain some more.
0: 10-4, I do believe I got a very long story about it. It involves a dog named Teddy.
1: A dog? No.
0: 10-4, I'll have to hear your side and then give you my side as well.
1: 10-4.

Abraham Lincoln. First of John Oshinora. Date of birth, 1916, 0429.

0: Go ahead.
1: Are you 10-12?
0: Negative.
1: 3 John Erdahls with a 59 in South Dakota. No, none of them matching the date of birth. Was that New Hampshire?
0: 10-4, correct.

0: I believe I found him.
1: Yeah, 10-4. That address was going to be 719 West 10th.

It's going to be Maple Street and Sherman Avenue with a tractor trailer. Trailer plate is going to be North Dakota 598063.

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1: Go ahead for Aberdeen Rotor.
0: I got a hold of Mustang Aviation. They will be assisting with that.
1: Sounds good. Thank you.

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0: And where are we en route?
1: Professional, okay. How many tanks? 1098, Georgia 10-4, what does 1F have?
0: There's a all out fire alarm going off. If it's the same alarm, I believe we had problems with it over the 4.
1: 10-4, what alarm?

0: Just be advised, I got a phone call from the alarm company that they want to downgrade this alarm.
1: Ten four. That's fine.

0: 8, Smollett.
1: 10-4-9-8, be advised, I have Mollett Fire on scene. They are checking things out. I also received a second call from the alarm company requesting downgrade. So, whatever your protocol is.

0: Six McKinnon, go ahead.
1: Email from Pier St. Mary's Hospital for an ischemic stroke. She last known well was. Sounds like they are planning to take her to cath lab, is what we were told in report. Current vital signs, she's in atrial fibrillation, chronic history, rate of 118, last blood pressure was 178 over 130, respiratory rate of 24, SpO2 of 95% on room air, currently just has normal saline at gravity infusion, no questions or disposition.
0: Taking patient straight to cath lab.

0: or a female?
1: Last name, Tom, Edward, David, Robert, Ocean, William, first. John, Ocean, David, Ida, middle initial, Lee, Lincoln. Number 02121971.
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1: 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Date of birth, 05-2085.

0: I don't fucking know either. 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
1: 10-4.
0: In 78, it does appear that there's people here still working.
1: 10. And I also believe Steve Bresky will be en route there.
0: Oh.

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1: 10-4.

Code 4, can I get a 59 on a South Dakota female? Edward, Sam, Ocean, Paul, Henry, First, King, Robert, Lincoln, Lincoln, Adam, middle initial, R, Robert, Edward, 0814, 2008.

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It's expired 05-31-26-4.

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0: That 59 comes back valid, expires in 2032, negative 16, negative

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0: 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Both. Date of birth is 1997-1118.
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0: Kirkwood, how close are you to the fairgrounds? At Prairie Wood right now. Head back to the shop, I guess. I guess, Mike, where are you at right now? What's your 20?
1: Filling out the paper, works for Green Acres, and heading back to Aberdeen.
2: Headed up the best you could, but don't feel that the highway's properly marked now for somebody that don't know the area.

just kind of a pass, I guess. The wind's really coming up here, though, so I don't know. I guess I don't know how deep you need to get in there, but just kind of a squiggle through there to call it good. The last weather, what direction do we got? 11 o'clock to Delta is 8, but it's kind of feeling a little bit more than that right now. Straight east from what I can see. Blown out at northward. The fog was definitely chasing pretty much east, maybe a little bit south, but mostly east. I'll use the wind to my advantage, and I'll just spray the few campers that are out there in the office area.

Vision Medical on South 4th Street for a 56-year-old female conscious of breathing, stated that she was not feeling well. 506 South 4th Street.

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0: South of Vanilla, HB 207, 1015. He will not be able to go check on that.
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1: Clear Coast 4, our desk, get into Sioux Falls.
0: Air 4, Code 4, just getting into. The signal went stale, so I thought maybe if I did this, I would come back.

Listen, AP, we respond to 3316 7th Avenue Southeast. Target a burglar alarm called in by the alarm company showing zone 13 entry doors. Again, 3316 7th Avenue Southeast, target for a burglar alarm.

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0: Copy that, landing in Huron. Let us know if you guys need anything there.
1: Sounds good, will do, thank you.
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1: 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Will you let them know that I'll need a blood check?
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0: 5711S, I'll be 10-7-10-42. You guys have a good night.
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1: Good.
0: Yeah, what's the 1013 out there?
1: Looks cloudy. There's no lightning or anything.
0: 10-4, start eastbound towards Dolan. Give me a weather report. We are looking like we are in a thunderstorm warning for the west, east end of the county.
2: 10-4, I do see lightning. 5-5-5 right now.
0: 10-4, I guess this is not a warning, it's coming out as a national weather statement. A strong thunderstorm will impact Southern Day, Eastern Falk, West Park and Spink and Western counties through 01:45 a.m. Radar, they're tracking, extending a line from Blue Dog Lake to Turton.

0: Good.
1: I get the same thing. I'm not saying he's going to.

According to radar, everything looks like it's going to skirt the northeastern corner of the county up there. It's going to get as probably Condi, and that's just light stuff. Yeah, if everything looks like it's not going to turn out to be too bad, I guess, up there.

Good morning, McKinnon. This is Secure Flight Fixed Wing. We are just departing the airport about 50 with a 33-year-old male coming from Madison, South Dakota. Chief complaint of respiratory arrest with ROSC. He is currently sedated on our cot. Left set of vitals are as follows. Heart rate 92. Blood pressure is currently... I've got an end title of 41. He is 86 on 99% FIO. He has been difficult to oxygenate while in our care. Do have Levofed running at 5, and he's been sedated with ketamol. Further report upon arrival. Any questions? If not, looking for a dispo, please.

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0: 10-4.

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1: On Highway 37, is where I'm coming up right now.
0: 10-4. Yeah, it just looks like it's just going to skirt Condi along 37.

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0: 34.

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1: Never.

0: if I want to, go ahead.
1: I just got a call with RP said his name was Mark. DOC requesting to talk with a citizen officer regarding one of the kids who's involved in a case he's working on.
0: We'll go ahead and send them my 21.
1: He already disconnected, but I have his cell phone number if you want it through radio. Otherwise, I have it in CFS as well.
0: I've got his number.

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1: 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Also compliant, sex offender, negative, another 1629.
0: Excellent.
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0: 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Hold.
1: Attention Rescue 2, response 525, CAM report. Their carbon monoxide detected. Everyone is feeling okay. 525 CAM report.

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1: Do you want to let the one L know that I'll be in at some point tomorrow morning? 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
0: 10-4, I'll pass that along to Amy Ray. She gets here.

0: 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Have a good weekend.
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0: Robert Union, Sam, Henry, first name David, Young, Lincoln, Adam, Nora. Date of birth 04/04/02. And I'll need the 5920 back.
1: Good for it.

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0: Four.
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0: 31, 130th, hold for 28. Colorado, Victor King, Ocean 522.

George Edward Robert David Edward Sam. First name is James, common spelling. Date of birth 7/29/84.

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0: 59 Colorado Mail.
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0: Last name, William, Ida, Lincoln, Lincoln, Ida, Adam, Mary, Sam. First name, Boy, Robert, Ida, Adam, Nora. Middle name, Charles, Ocean, Lincoln, Edward. Date of birth, 06, 1768.

0: 221 from 2H.
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0: That'll be 1097. Do I need to take any information from this driver, or did you get all that?
1: I believe I got all the information from the driver that originally hit the deer, but I think he said he was going to leave.
0: 10-4, there's a vehicle here, South Dakota 28 veteran plate, 7 George, 529. Just for a heads up, I don't know if they're wanting a salvage tag or something, maybe.
1: I guess I'm not sure that does like the RP that called in, so.

they're asking if you can check out the suspicious person. North Washington, 6th Avenue, northeast here. Flight down the RP, so you need an officer. We've had some 21L calls with the same description of the male.

0: Go ahead, 2H.
1: Yeah, I've removed that deer, that driver. It's still out here. He said he's not hurt or injured. He's still just kind of shaken up. So he's going to sit here until it goes down a little bit. He is well off the travel portion of the road. He does have his hazards on. He's not going to be in any way. And then this deer is closer to 437. State's looking to pick it up, but it's in the median.

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0: 221 from 2H.
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0: I'm going to be back 10-8. Like I said, this driver's going to sit here for a little bit. He's still pretty shaken up. Still says he doesn't need anything else. I told him if anything changes to call back to the SL and I'd come back out.
1: 10-4.

I'm 13. You can show me out with that mail at North Washington and 4th Ave Northeast.

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0: Last name Union, Robert, Ida, Adam, Sam. First name John, Ocean, Adam, Queen, Union, Ida, Nora. Middle name Lincoln, Ocean, Robert, Edward, Nora, Sam, Ocean. Date of birth 10/28/76.

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0: 602. Good morning.
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tonight. So, no, we're on the road. 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
1: Again, 1022.
0: 10-4.

0: I'll be 10 a.m. You want to let 2 a.m. on my way to pick him up?
1: 10-4. T, and he also was unaware of this, so it must have been a daytime thing.
0: Is that 4?

0: would like to know, would you like him to stay out another hour to cover Spink while you're out?
1: Negative. I told my 1A that 1H would be coming out.
0: 10-4.

0: couple of cows out on the roadway, U.S. Highway 212 and about 482nd Avenue, a large black cow and a large brown one, standing on the side.
1: 10-4, over and out.

0: will be in late this morning. He did not return until about 5 o'clock this morning.
1: 10-4.

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1: Will be 15-10-4. South Dakota 20 near Crestbard.
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0: 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I'm 10-6 at Grand Tire.
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1: 149.
0: Yeah, mile marker 338 on US Highway 12. 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
1: Pepper.

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0: There's going to be King, Lincoln, Edward, Mary, Mary, first of Heidi, Henry, Edward, Ida, David, Ida. It's going to be Zebra, Ida, Mary, Boy, Adam, with the date of birth of 02/28/1999.
2: 10/4/8/19.

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And Melvin has an appointment. I gotta go back at 8:30 and get him to go to Kibler.

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0: people down there in a blue Ford 350. 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A vehicle is not running. I am getting alerts en route as well.
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0: That comes back to a Kurt Randall out of Akron, Ohio. Looks like it's valid. Expires in...

0: Negative 16, negative 29, and there's negative expiration date on there for you. Sorry about that.
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1: 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Also 1-H, was that 10-12-M? 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

Oh. So you guys have been receiving a bunch of that. I said you guys have been getting. Sheriff's office?

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First Avenue Southwest, South First Street, South Dakota, commercial 48290, we'll see Charles.

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1: Can I get a 1059 South Dakota mail by OLN? I just rent it for 1629s as well.
0: Go ahead.
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1: 10-4, you 10-22 for that far away.

Showers and storms to develop again this evening. These storms look to mainly develop over east central South Dakota, though there could be some isolated storms to the north. These storms will move south and start to dissipate this evening. There's a marginal risk for these storms to become severe, with hail up to 1 inch in diameter, about 60 miles per hour possible. Once these showers and storms move out this evening, precipitation chances will be staying out in South Dakota through the weekend as high pressure moves in. This high pressure will also help to move warmer temperatures and humidity values in. Temperatures and heat index values this weekend and into the beginning of next week will be getting up into the 90s to triple digits over central and northeastern South Dakota. Highest values located probably over north central South Dakota. The high temperatures will be getting up to or temperatures in north central South Dakota, but also in parts of central South Dakota. The lows will not be recovering very much overnight, which could additionally heat-related impacts. The NWS heat risk categories will be in major for most of central and northeastern South Dakota into next week, and could even get up into extreme categories Sunday and Monday. Those who are sensitive to heat or without adequate cooling and hydration will be vulnerable to heat and other heat impacts. Make sure to stay hydrated and cool this weekend. That completes the morning weather briefing from NWS. We'll be standing by for any questions. Hearing no questions, the service operating clear.

0: Welcome to my fund, 1721 South 4th Street. 86-year-old female, contemplating she fell and thinks she might have broke her ankle. Inside of the door, the south door, at 1721 South 4th Street.
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2: 116 is going to come to my call. Be taking over. Is anything back on the 59 at all?
1: Yes, that came back. Yeah. And negative 16, negative 29.
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0: Tua Ronell, Ron Nell, St. Pierre, out of Groton, South Dakota. Registration is good through September of 2026. It's registered to a 2001 Silver Pontiac Grand Prix.
1: 10-4, thank you.
0: 10-11. 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
0: 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Could you give me the year? 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
1: That comes back to a active Class D, or sorry, Class 1 driver's license that expires in July of 2029. Negative 16, negative 29.
0: 4.
1: 10-4, 10-52.

0: head for, and then I'll push this garbage here to the north.
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1: That comes back on a 2020 blue Ford Edge to an Evergreen Hooterin Brethren Incorporated out of Falkton, South Dakota. 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
0: 10-4, it's driving through Aberdeen with hazard lights on. Went through one red light. 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

0: 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Dave? 36-year-old male fell and broke his leg. Lower leg. 1291. Right.
1: Copy.
0: I'm just dropping this one off, so I'll be back down this way. Medic 3, BC3, just surviving. Sounds like it's a compound and there is heavy bleeding.
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0: we can kind of cover up some of that styrofoam or whatever it is.
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0: The ambulance is 26 East 6th Avenue, apartment 307 for another lift assist.
1: Seven four. 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

0: I don't know why he lowered it. 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
1: I have no idea. Christmas time. And that stuff would not come out.

0: Hi.
1: V10-8 from this call. Does the other 9 unit need assistance yet?
0: Have not requested.
1: Send 4. What's the address? I can just show up.
0: 26 East 6th Avenue, apartment 307.
1: Is that the high-rise apartment?
0: Yes, that would be.
1: And 4, I'll be en route, and you said that was apartment 307, right?
0: 10-4.
1: And 4, thanks.

0: 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Said the roads are extremely bad and there's big tufts in the road. If you want to take a look at the comments.
1: Have a look.

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1: 10-4.

NBC3. Respond to 2640 130th Street Northwest, lot 78, for a stray cat that's in someone's yard. Seems to be sick.

0: 7 Medic 1, respond to the V 307 10th Avenue Southeast, Florida.
1: Yep.
0: 78-year-old male, conscious and breathing. He feels lightheaded and has 6 feet. At the VA clinic, 3307 10th Avenue Southeast.
2: Received.

0: Edmonton, Medic 4, respond 907 South State Street, number 66-year-old male, conscious and breathing. His left leg is completely numb. 907 South State Street, number 1.
1: BC3, we're going to switch that to Medic 2.

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1: I think so.

Can you put the highway department's number into the call comments for me? 394th, there's center of the road has a, I guess a bump in it from the people driving on it, so all the gravel just collected in the middle.

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1: 10-4.

0: back to 2018 blue Toyota RAV issued to Lana Johnson, Redfield. 31.
1: 10-4, thanks.

0: 3. You got a copy? You're at. Doable right now, but it's starting to pick up a little bit. But right now, it's just, it's hard to even know what direction it is. It seems like sometimes it's actually out of the east. But yeah, it's pretty light here yet. I'm on 13 right now. Jerry, how's it like where you're at?
1: This morning, I was banking on a south-southwest. And something gave me a gut feeling I better check it, and now it's a south-southeast. I'm south of 12 on 6. I'm over here at the church sitting in the shade right now.
0: Yeah, it's kind of iffy. You don't know which way that is. It's really shifting around a lot, but it's not real strong.
1: Well, yeah, I think it simmered down from an hour or two ago. It seems like it. I'm only getting 9 mile an hour from the south, but like I say, there's an east drag to it.
0: Yeah, I'm on 13 now. It's definitely east. And there for a while, it was west, southwest, and it's been all over the board.
1: Temperature is getting up. Aberdeen West has got 85, I think I saw. The airport only says, 83, I think?
0: Yeah, and that new report, it wasn't 85 yet, but it's getting close.
2: Eight.

0: look like, okay, if I spray them, they're going to be all right, right? And then I got corn. I got, you know, some good going, some not so good going because of the crop.
1: Yeah, I see a lot of that too. There's noises. And I've had to drive by quite a few little spots. It's like, I'm not going to chance it because I'm not sure where it's going.
0: It's the story of our spraying every year. You got to look the other way sometimes.
1: Right.
0: Yeah, I'm going to go a little bit. I might go to one. I don't know. I might not go that far.
1: Yeah, I'll probably, I'll see what it's like.
0: Later.
2: Already set up to get graded at some point. Just wait for it to dry up and stuff. You can close this out tonight. No report.

going south out of Hoven on Highway 47. 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

0: 也可以参考你呗。看吧。
1: Guy out with the blue shirt. 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
1: McKinnon from Esterville, Iowa, with a 44-year-old female who experienced sudden changes of vision loss yesterday. How much McKinnon for? She's currently resting comfortably on her cot. Vitals are as follows. Heart rate is 78, blood pressure 118 over 79, 118 over 7. Respirators 16 and non-labored. She is 95% on room air. Questions, orders, or disposition, please.

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0: 127.

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0: Sí, sí.
1: ¿Cuál?
0: They can please tell you this call after the voice on the phone, so they should let us know if they can get a hold of them.

For about 15 minutes, I was a 46-year-old male with patient initials MT coming from Aberdeen with respiratory failure. Patient is currently intubated and sedated, resting on our cot as follows. Heart rate 90, blood pressure 93 over 66 on 5 mics of LiPo. Respirator is 24, adding 98% of the meds. Any questions or look for a disposition, please?

Yeah, the winds are just way too shifty. I stopped for lunch too, and it was just, it's hard to tell which direction it is. And it gets real windy, and then it's virtually nothing again at times.

0: South 10-4. What's it looking like where you're at, Chris?
1: It's definitely getting warm. The wind really up and down. Yeah, it's not consistent. I'm heading west on 5 right now. You got less than half a mile from all these folks.

0: it's surprising. We got a 911 from roadside assistance. They called and said that there was a vehicle disabled at 12791 386th Avenue, and they wanted a tow number. I gave them the number for a tow company.
1: What the hell?

0: Affirmative, Super Bowl rolling. Roger, do you have a patient waiting at Marvell?
1: Have not got a patient waiting yet. I'll find you as soon as I get one, and your pad is secure.
0: Roger, thank you.

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1: 76, 3-1, please.
0: 10-4.

he's an indigenous dehydrated, and he's like, we signal from it. 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

0: Stanford called, the patient going to back to the Ramkota will probably be 2:30 or later.
1: Stanford, thank you.
2: Hips dumped and you get that push to the south a little bit, maybe grab that red roll so they're not dumping right up against that catch band.
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1: 10-4.

0: Go ahead.
1: That comes back as a valid C license that expires in February of 2030.

Out of 15 Alpha. And I was able to make contact with him on the phone, that he was a mile and a half east of where his vehicle was located for both to head over.

0: to wheelchairs. Melvin is Donna Katie.
1: That way. We should recall for
2: RPC 3 out of 18,

0: Hey, Adam Ryan.
1: Adam Ryan.
0: I'll be out with that mail, 129th Street, 388th Avenue.
1: That's all.

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They spent $100,000 on that one scraper, is what Mike told me here yesterday.

0: You said an ambulance car location here. Yeah, I was just complaining of being dizzy and overheated. Just to check them out.
1: Vehicle towed.
0: Stand by on that one.
2: If you're going to be a 44.
0: I'll see if they'll give us permission to search the vehicle. Admitted to drinking and giving signs of tinnitus.
1: About to get out from the vehicle.
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1: I'm 135.

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1: Handler.
2: For a 32-year-old male, conscious of breathing. RP not too hot and is going into shock. 1902 North Dakota Street, 306.
1: Chief.

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1: Brad County 15.
2: Pelvis x-ray. They did put a pelvic binder on him even though he did not have hypotension. We left the pelvic binder on as we could not look at the x-rays. He does drop down to a sat 90 without the non-rebreather on. He's currently on 15 liters. Vitals are as follows. Heart rate 90 or 160 over 82. Respirators are 21, slightly labored. Sitting 99% on 15 liters. GCS 15, blood sugar. Any questions or dispositions?
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3: 10, 4, 14, 27.

Decrease breath-pounds on the right. He's still oxygenated on the 15 liters. I did feel slight crepitus on the left. No other injuries, obvious injuries noted.

0: Virgin 1023.
1: HP 178. 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

0: Union, Ida, David, Adam, Charles, Henry, Adam, Young. First name's going to be Adam, Edward. Middle name's going to be Ann. Be Adam, Nora, Nora. Date of birth's going to be 1985-08-13.
1: 1433.

0: Item 18, Adam 5. If you guys want to go ahead and call for a 31 for the vehicle, we're going to be going 15 after it gets cleared here.
1: Or 53, Adam 18, did you copy?

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0: 10-4, go ahead.
1: I'll do that by ID card number. It's going to be 02954182. That's going to be out of South Dakota.
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0: Battle 9 Code 4. I'm going to be en route.
1: Okay.
0: Following the ambulance.
1: Adam 9, I cut you off. I got your Code 4 and then what after?
0: Sorry, I'll be en route to Avera following the ambulance.
1: Okay.

0: say some of the last AI pallet wood had some foam on it. He was kind of wondering if you wanted that in the pallet pile or just take it up top next time.
1: If it's got a lot of foam, it's going to have to go to trash, because when you grind it, you just end up with all those pieces all over. So if it's got a lot of foam, it's going to have to go to trash.

0: BC 3 Adam 5. Can you start me a civil call, please? Address is going to be at 311 North 2nd Street, and I'll be en route there.
1: Sure.

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1: 10-4, 1456.

0: Have a good day.
1: 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I'll be out of the bank in two layers, using 2223. 24.

0: he was kind of wondering about it. 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
1: Yeah, 10-4. If it had just some wrap on the ends like I've seen before, but this was full 4x4, 4x6 sheets, inch and a half thick, and there was quite a bit of it. So yeah, that would have been trash.

0: Adam 1505. Are you swinging down here to help with this then?
1: FYK, Knights is just loading up the vehicle. I can just leave it with him and head out there.
0: Pepper. Five, Adam 2. You can 10-22. We can handle it.

0: Adam 15.
1: Clear me from this other call. It's the welfare check and attachment out of 5.

342. Our deputy's on a call, but we got a call about some debris that's on 280, about 2.5 miles south of Wolsey in the northbound lanes. She said it's big and black. She didn't know what it was. About 2.5 miles of Wolsey in the northbound lanes. There's debris on the road.

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0: 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Stay up there at that fire.
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0: Not sure if you caught my traffic or not, but can you come back to the sheriff's office this week with a female? She wants to file a complaint. She called up here yesterday, but nobody gave her a call back.
1: I'm from my Beltway, so.
0: Never. I'll let her know.

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But if you pack it, we should be able to cover it. So 10-4.

0: the side of the road with Kubota. It's got hot in him again, so I don't know what we're going to do. Either push it off or drive it into the ditch and leave it sit or what, but he needs a ride back. If you can run over there and grab him, I don't know. We're going to have to let it cool off or get it tomorrow, or like I said, drive it into an approach or park it way down in the ditch. If we can't get it back now, just leave it sit way off the road.
1: 10-4, is he on the east side then?
0: Hard to understand it, but I think he's over by Richmond Road, County Road 6 on Old 12.
1: 10-4.
0: He said to bring antifreeze, but has that got a separate reservoir for the antifreeze, or if it's hot, can you even put it in?
1: It's got a little bit of an overflow tank, otherwise, no.
0: Yeah, just get it, hopefully it's on an approach, or just get it way off into the ditch, I guess, so nobody hits it or steals it. Take the key.
1: 10-4.

0: 44.
1: First, Highway 12, talked about a 3 fall 9106.

0: Due to the treasurer's office, again, respond to 25 South Market Street.
1: Mason 3, say the units that you have attached.

0: Patient report, the very careful aid. Two false fixing, saying, Avera McKinnon ER, patient report.
1: This is McKinnon, go ahead.
0: Hello, McKinnon, we're approximately 8 minutes ETA to your ambulance garage coming from Aberdeen, South Dakota with a 64-year-old male, 6'4", came in with a hand injury, his hand and his fifth and fourth digit on a table saw. Is resting comfortably on a cot, no pain at this time.
2: Robert Edward Tom Zebra Lincoln Adam Frank Frank first name King Adam Mary date of birth 09/28/57.
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1: 10-4, what I did get for report, it says we'll go straight to pre-op if that looks a little different on your guys' screen or not.

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1: Just imagining I have a question, call if any.
0: Separate.

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1: Nice. Go ahead.
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1: 10-4.

0: hopefully they call you right away Monday or something. Fairgrounds is done.
1: Can you show me 10-7?
2: 10-4, have a good night.
1: JC3 out of 15. You can show me 10-8 and you can attach me that questions call. I'll just let her know the person was arrested.

0: That one trailer kind of strung out that east trash pile. That none of us wanted to trees now or first thing in the morning, but it's set out fresh.
1: 10-4. Your radio is doing that real scratchy thing again as soon as you get away from the landfill. I noticed it yesterday when you were at the fairgrounds.
0: Yeah, I'm on my portable. It's scratchy on this end, too. I don't know if we need a repeater adjustment or what, but and I don't know if it's just the portable, if I go on the mobile. I'm not sure. I've been using just the portable radio, but

0: Is that any better?
1: That one sounds crystal clear. I don't hear any scratchy at all.
2: Back up that level for a check, attach Adam 9 back to it, and then attach me to that questions column and then close it out 10-8, no report.
0: 10-4, Adam 9 just called me to tell me the same thing. Sorry about that.

We had to leave the Kubota sit by the side of the road again. I guess we're going to have to take it in or on the thermostat or what's going on with that. But it's sitting a half mile east of the corner, north side of the road.

0: and Jason a couple of cans to pull. I think Nick was wondering, or maybe he talked to you.
1: I have a group text with Nick and Steve, and I said 3 containers full. I got a thumbs up from Nick, but nothing from Steve, so 10 more.

0: that must have been yesterday or day before, but they've been putting stuff in that 30-yard can down by the impound lot, too, and they said it was about full, but I guess I'm not sure. I haven't been over there.
1: That's 10-4, yeah. It's sitting in front of that wooden building of the courthouses, which is 30 foot away from the door of Wheaton Pass.
0: Yep, they've been throwing a lot of their empty containers in there, so I would imagine it's still up in a hurry, but yeah, well, we can check it out next week. I talked to Alan, too. He said Hecla was still the same as it was on Wednesday. There was some room in it. There was a couch sitting on top, but I'm sure that'll have to be dumped here next week at some point.
2: For, I just got a 911 call, 690 12 Southwest. RP stated that her ex-husband is currently there trying to take her daughter's car. He's refusing to give her the keys back. 90 12th Street Southwest.
3: Tell her.

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1: Ten four.

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1: Oh, we haven't got there yet.
2: Ten four.

0: 10-4, 1632.
1: Negative, not yet.
2: 10-4. Are you the one that will be heading to it?
1: No.
2: 10-4, I'll put you in. Thank you.
3: Then you can clear that stolen vehicle.
0: 10-4.
2: I was here, but I will get it done out.

0: I was just wondering if you happen to have a second 59 on you when you brought in an individual here at Roberts County. Our CEO is asking, because inmates telling them that there should be a second ID as well.
1: Yes, I took his 59 because he's in possession of a disqualified driver.
0: For accounts that I will let our jail staff know.
1: Yep.
2: Q81F1 or headed that way, Riley.
3: Full vehicle SIG 1.
0: 10-4, here on ambulances en route.
3: 10-4.
4: Going to that one. We're still up north on the Peterson fire.
2: Copy that. We're headed to that highway fire.
4: Alright, let us know if you need anything, but we'll be up here for a little bit yet.
2: 10-4.

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1: New mile marker 246, US 12, with South Dakota 2 John King 901.

0: to the south of 364 Avenue and 162nd Street. You're going to have to go on John Rowley's Road in the section line and head to the east of John Rowley's house.
1: Ten twenty-three. 364 and 162nd Street.

0: Yeah, better directions to this fire. 281S is on feed. 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
1: 10-4, thank you.

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1: It is.

0: Lake, Iowa. She suffered a crash on her electric that resulted in a head bleed. She is currently resting comfortably on her cot. Quite as far as follows.
1: Four.
2: Two, six.
3: 210.
2: If you haven't, could you ask him if you would consent to a UA?
3: I have not, but I will ask him. But we need to contact his parole officer also.
2: The enforcement's already had him run his 59 to get who it is to call him.
3: Gabriella, I believe.
1: Truck 1 responded to 1212 South Boston Street, the Bicentennial Apartments, for a fire alarm called in by the alarm company, showing Zone 67 General Fire Alarm. 1212 South Boston Street, the Bicentennial Apartments.
4: Received.
1: Room assignment on arrival.
5: I'll be 10-7. Have a good night.
4: And for you as well.
0: I have 10-15 minutes if you go. Thank you.

0: we supposed to head down that way?
1: We're headed that way. I never got an answer.
0: I'm on my way, but I don't have anybody with me.
1: We got three in here, so we'll be all right.
0: Yes, but if you wanted to send one unit down here, that'd be good. We're out of water.
1: Right.
2: Tell me, Rob, to the post office.
0: You don't need me then?
1: Well, if something changes, I guess.

0: Hanford 551.
1: To 927, do you guys have any locals on Francis Cole?
0: And I will have a look.
2: Can you dispatch Falcon Fire to this fire again, please?
3: Ten four.
1: Over.
3: Story. Building, everything appears good from the outside. One will have Bicentennial Command and be an investigative mark.
0: ...34 Montana Southwest for a 67-year-old female with labored breathing. She has a history of COPD and congestive heart failure. 734 Montana Southwest.
1: I'm a VE. 1019, secure evidence.
0: 10-4.

0: Patrick, we need you over here on the northeast side of the fire.
1: I'll be out at that address on this call at negative 23.
2: 10-4.
3: Main Street and 8th Avenue North, blocking traffic for fire rigs.
4: Attention, Medic 3, Rescue 1, and APD units in response to the area of 3401, 6th Avenue Southeast. For a crash signal 1, there's a male on a electric scooter that got hit by a vehicle. He walked away and said he was fine to need medical attention, but we're getting multiple calls about it, and they would like him checked out. He was limping away. 3401, 6th Avenue Southeast, Buffalo Wild Wings. The other vehicle's there, the patient went into Buffalo Wild Wings, that's where he works.
5: Two, three.

0: 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This is 281.
1: I like the intersection of Main Street and 8th Avenue. Traffic for the fire rate.
0: Careful, 1L.
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0: 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I will resend again.
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0: 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What unit is this? 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

0: McKinnon ER, McKinnon ER. This is pure fixed wing care flight with patient report. We're 15 minutes out from your facility with a 19-year-old male coming to you from Avera St. Mary's and Pier. Chief complaints this patient includes active tuberculosis and a routine biopsy needed for a mass. Heart rate is 115, blood pressure 117 over 68. Breathing 20 times a minute, steady 98% room air. 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
0: 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Breathing 20 times a minute, setting 96% on room air. How do you copy your report and do you have a disposition for us by chance?
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0: got a call from a party. She said she works at the UPS store, and they're across the street in front of Performance Radio. There's someone laying on their next to their bike. She said she can't tell even if it's a male or female, and she can't leave her store to check on them. She said they're back in front of Performance Radio next to their bike.
1: Damn it.

0: Yeah, on 3rd Street, the 200 or 300 block. 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
1: Well,

0: 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Are you done with that previous call?
1: Yes, we are.
0: Jennifer, I'll clear you off to catch you this new one.

0: Didn't call them, is just hanging out in the shade trying to cool off a little bit.
1: 10-4.
0: 10-8.
1: 10-4.
2: One-one-oh. Two more higher rigs have left Falcon, headed towards higher to the.
3: Four. Thank you, 2-8-1-0.

0: Medic 3, respond to 38, 27th Avenue Southeast. Walmart, we don't have a lot of information. He's on third party. RP received a text from a friend that said that he's passing out at Walmart from the... that he was towards the back by the construction. 38, 27th Avenue Southeast, Walmart.
1: Copy.
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He said he went out and gave the gentleman two bottles of water, and he just dropped them, and he's just kind of stumbling around. He's currently on the inside of the building.

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0: 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I'll let you know when I get to the address.
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1-1. Go ahead. I will be out at 317 East, direction 312, I believe. 5th, 6th Avenue. Greenhouse behind Casey's.

0: That came back as a expiration is 2026. It comes back to a silver 2025 Toyota Tundra to Faw out of Aberdeen, -16, -29.
1: 10-4, could you my email?
0: 10-4, 1858.